perfect. There is always some flaw in it, some defect, some perfection in the divine image, some fault

summer of 1797, in the French Wars, in the difficult and dangerous days after the mutiny at the North, in the days when I, Edward Fairfax here, commanded the indomitable

0: Du fall jetzt auf den Devil! Who did that?
1: I did. I'm sorry.
0: Damn impertinence. What can you say, sir?
1: All right. I'm sorry, sir.
0: Don't you answer an officer back, you. Take care. I may iron you. You need a taste of the cat.

0: Death of you! I'll teach you!
1: Anything fight here?
0: Squeak!
2: Yes, sir!
0: Take this man away, and easy for 20 strokes, see it at once!
2: Yes.

0: that is all you require, your honor.
1: Forpeak, I think, Mr. Flint.
0: Little used to

0: He stammers. He stammers.
1: That's a pity. Fine recruit otherwise. There is

0: They are not but dust in the wind. Squeak, squeak.
1: Yes, sir, yes, sir.
0: Keep an eye on that man.
1: Yes, sir. The one who grumbles.
0: Let me finish. Let me finish. Grumblers aren't dangerous.
1: No, sir.
0: Keep an eye on the big lad with the stammer. Billy Budd.
1: Yes, sir, yes, sir.
0: Yes, sir, yes, sir. And now, you hadn't thought, you hadn't thought. You wouldn't think, you can't think. Now listen. Go and play your little tricks on his bud. Tangle up his hammock, mess his kit, spill his grog, splash his soup, sneak about him. And if you see anything of his you fancy, I'll make no trouble.
1: Thank you, sir. Thank you. Thank you. Grand.
0: Look out for his temper.

0: Chump be shout,
1: I'm a respectable tradesman. They doesn't.
0: Only 20,
2: 20,
0: 50, 100, sometimes. I'll give no offense, I'll get no punishment.

0: But it's short, and I must ask your patience. There's a man on board who's dangerous. I say again, who's dangerous?
1: Dangerous? What mean you?
0: Disaffected, sir, ripe for the crimes of spithead and the law. A common seaman, but a subtle schemer, plotting between decks, sapping loyalties.

0: your evidence for this?
1: Perhaps your honor would inspect these guineas. He came and offered them at dead of night to a young novice. You will understand how their bright wonder and pretty twinkling would tempt a simple boy. But he hates them and came at once and handed them to me.
0: How came the boy by gold? A common seaman. Strange story. What's his name?
1: His name is William Budd.
0: Budd? Billy Budd? For Topman?
1: The same.
0: Nay,

0: the more I see the fellow at once. Boy!
1: Yes, sir!
0: You know William Bradford Tubman?
1: Oh, yes! Billy Bob, sir!
0: Find him! Bring him aft! Bring him out to my cabin! Do you understand?
1: Yes, sir!
0: You, master at arms, when you see Bud enter, follow him quietly. I have heard you speak. I wish to speak with him. In a few minutes, you will be admitted and confront him.

0: must forget all that for the present. I do not want to see you about promotion.
1: That's all right, sir. I'm content.
0: Very well. But now listen to me, bud. We want to question you. I am the master at arms.
1: Yes, sir.
0: Answer us frankly and show all proper respect. Now stand to attention.

Closer, closer, closer. Yeah. Help me. He's dead. Faces, boy. What have you done? Go in there. Go. God, help us, help us all. Boy, fetch my officers at once.

handsomest goodness coming to trial. Beauty, handsomest goodness coming to trial. How can I condemn him? How can I save him? Oh, oh! My heart's broken. My life's broken, broken. It is not his triumph, it is mine, mine, mine, mine. It is mine, mine, mine, mine. It is I who murder the devil of me.

justice must be done. I summon a drumhead court. The enemy is near. The prisoner must be tried at once. Mr. Reverend presides. I myself am present as witness.

William Budd, you're accused by Captain Veer of striking your superior officer, John Claggett, master at arms, and thus causing his death.

you stammered then, mind comes and it goes. Why should the master at arms accuse?

and could his story of the good boy hung and gone to glory. And for the likes of me, the likes of me, but I had to strike down.

according to the articles of war, it is provided as follows. If any officer, mariner, soldier, or other person in the fleet shall strike any of his superior officers, he shall suffer death. It is further provided that if any of the fleet commits murder, he shall be punished by death. William Budd, you have been found by the court-martial guilty of striking your superior officer. You have further been found guilty of murder. In accordance with the